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Hey, it's Ritter, and Luke Bryan has officially confirmed a collab with Luke Combs. 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

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A whole lot more.

0: Hey, it's Ritter. And if you haven't heard it yet, Kenny Chesney's got a new song out. It's inspired by Ted Lasso. And honestly, it might be the most fun breakup song you've ever heard.
1: Right now I wish I had the memory of a goldfish.
0: You hear it now? Where the inspiration comes from? Hang on. Inspiration comes from?

0: Man, that thing's just it's a catchy earworm, if you ask me. Kenny Chesney's new Goldfish song. It's inspired by Ted Lasso. And if you don't believe me, songwriter Tennille Towns recently posted on her social medias confirming everything.
1: Shout out to Ted Lasso for the inspiration. And my goodness, thank you, Kenny Chesney, for making my songwriter dreams literally come true. This is so insanely cool.
0: I love it. Tennille says she was actually going through a tough breakup when she was watching Ted Lasso, and boom, the idea just came to her.
2: Right now I wish I had the memory of a goldfish.
0: And the rest of us are left with that earworm.
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1: Expect cloudy periods this evening with lows in the low 60s. Tomorrow brings mostly cloudy skies, highs in the low 80s, and south winds at 10. Rain looks likely tomorrow night, with around half an inch possible, lows in the low 70s, and south winds continuing at 10. Wednesday, rain is still in the forecast, with about half an inch of accumulation, highs near 79, and a southwest wind at 10.
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What's up? It's Ritter. You know, Labor Day feels like one giant just Wisconsin high five, right? Like, whatever you're doing today, working, grilling, chasing kids around, just, you know, glad you're hanging with us. Seriously, it's good to have you here.

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Johnson, and fall is trying to sneak in. It's Ritter. I've been noticing some trees kind of starting to like change their color, or at least give that look like I'm about to drop my clothes.

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horseback. Now he's a buckskin, 15 hands, five-time team road champion.

it's Ritter. Stella Lefty has had a meteoric rise, essentially, from nobody to country star and made her way to the Grand Ole Opry a couple of days ago. Well, a really cute video surfaced of her and two patients from St. Jude Children's Research Hospital that she invited to come. They were backstage acoustically singing her hit song, Boston. On the train.

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And then, you know, the haters came in the comments until Kelsey Ballerini stepped in and basically said, let the girl sing, y'all. She pointed out how, like, the Opry is about celebrating not only the artists that came from before, but the artists of the future and just country music in general. And it's not a place for hate and everything. And, you know, I agree. Girl was doing something really cool with two St. Jude patients. And I can't see the reason for the hate. And the clapback from Kelsey Ballerini just absolutely makes me love her that much more. 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
8: Expect cloudy periods this evening with lows in the low 60s. Tomorrow brings mostly cloudy skies, highs in the low 80s, and south winds at 10. Rain looks likely tomorrow night, with around half an inch possible, lows in the low 70s, and south winds continuing at 10. Wednesday, rain is still in the forecast, with about half an inch of accumulation, highs near 79, and a southwest wind at 10.
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Even when you're in the city, we'll put you in a country state of mind.

All right, I'm just going to go ahead and say it again. Science is amazing. It's Ritter. And there's a coffee maker that, well, I should say a coffee brand that is now developing a new single-serve coffee maker pod, essentially, that is no plastic. The pod is actually just a little tab made of compressed coffee, and you put it in this little machine, and it makes your coffee. There's absolutely zero waste. This thing sounds pretty cool, if you ask me. I mean, the catch is the machine itself is $200, and then each pod is about 70 cents each. But then again, a cup of Joe on the go is, what, $5, $6 now anyway?

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What's up? It's Ritter hanging with you. And if this weekend has taught us anything, I think it's that sometimes you just need to stop, take a breath, and do absolutely nothing for a minute. That's what I did. It's been fantastic. So consider this your official permission slip, okay? Just hang out. 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

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The question is, do you have to be in cargo with the baggage, or do you get an actual seat?

0: Hey, thanks for hanging out. It's Ritter. And whether you're actually headed somewhere today or just like happily going nowhere and doing nothing, welcome. This is your Labor Day soundtrack. 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You're part of the crew.
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0: Late tonight, expect mostly cloudy skies with lows near 62. Clouds stick around tomorrow as well, with highs near 82 and south winds at 10. Rain looks likely tomorrow night, with roughly half an inch expected as lows fall to the low 70s and south winds hold steady at 10. Wednesday brings a chance of showers, around half an inch of accumulation, highs near 79, and winds out of the southwest at 10.
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1: 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Because, yeah, by the way, it's Ritter. If we want to talk about the first half, I'm here for it. Badgers looked awesome.
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5: Late tonight, expect mostly cloudy skies with lows near 62. Clouds stick around tomorrow as well, with highs near 82 and south winds at 10. Rain looks likely tomorrow night, with roughly half an inch expected as lows fall to the low 70s and south winds hold steady at 10. Wednesday brings a chance of showers, around half an inch of accumulation, highs near 79, and winds out of the southwest at 10.

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2: Late tonight, expect mostly cloudy skies with lows near 62. Clouds stick around tomorrow as well, with highs near 82 and south winds at 10. Rain looks likely tomorrow night, with roughly half an inch expected as lows fall to the low 70s and south winds hold steady at 10. Wednesday brings a chance of showers, around half an inch of accumulation, highs near 79, and winds out of the southwest at 10.
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2: In college football at Florida State Monday night, 19th-ranked SMU was a winner 27-24 on a short field goal in the final minute. The Mustangs had 585 yards, but four turnovers as well. There was a power outage delay at the start, so kickoff came at 9:15 p.m. Eastern time. Dallas Cowboys guard Tyler Smith will have thumb surgery and miss 4 to 6 weeks. The Giants cut wide receiver Darius Slayton. And Atlanta officially named quarterback Tua Tagovailoa as their Week 1 starter. Cooper Rush will be the Week 1 backup. In women's basketball, Team USA at the World Cup whipped winless Czechia 105-64. At the U.S. Open, Coco Gauff won her fourth-round match, but Naomi Osaka was eliminated by number 2 Elena Rybakina. The late-night ball game went to the A's with a run bottom of the ninth, 6-5 over Toronto. The Dodgers won their fifth straight. Boston won its fifth in a row. Philadelphia 1-0 over the Atlanta Braves.
3: For the rest of the night, expect mostly cloudy skies with lows near 62. Today brings another round of clouds with highs near 82 and south winds around 10. Rain looks likely tonight with close to a quarter inch expected and lows in the low 70s. Tomorrow, showers are possible with around a quarter inch anticipated and highs again in the low 80s. Thursday settles down a bit with a few clouds and highs in the mid 70s.

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1: In college football at Florida State Monday night, 19th-ranked SMU was a winner 27-24 on a short field goal in the final minute. The Mustangs had 585 yards, but four turnovers as well. There was a power outage delay at the start, so kickoff came at 9:15 p.m. Eastern time. Dallas Cowboys guard Tyler Smith will have thumb surgery and miss 4 to 6 weeks. The Giants cut wide receiver Darius Slayton. And Atlanta officially named quarterback Tua Tagovailoa as their week one starter. Cooper Rush will be the week one backup. In women's basketball, Team USA at the World Cup whipped winless Czechia 105-64. At the U.S. Open, Coco Gauff won her fourth round match, but Naomi Osaka was eliminated by number two Elena Rybakina. The late night ball game went to the A's with a run bottom of the ninth, 6-5 over Toronto. The Dodgers won their fifth straight. Boston won its fifth in a row. Philadelphia 1-0 over the Atlanta Braves.
2: For the rest of the night, expect mostly cloudy skies with lows near 62. Today brings another round of clouds with highs near 82 and south winds around 10. Rain looks likely tonight with close to a quarter inch expected and lows in the low 70s. Tomorrow, showers are possible with around a quarter inch anticipated and highs again in the low 80s. Thursday settles down a bit with a few clouds and highs in the mid 70s.
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2: In college football at Florida State Monday night, 19th-ranked SMU was a winner 27-24 on a short field goal in the final minute. The Mustangs had 585 yards, but four turnovers as well. There was a power outage delay at the start, so kickoff came at 9:15 p.m. Eastern time. Dallas Cowboys guard Tyler Smith will have thumb surgery and miss 4 to 6 weeks. The Giants cut wide receiver Darius Slayton. And Atlanta officially named quarterback Tua Tagovailoa as their Week 1 starter. Cooper Rush will be the Week 1 backup. In women's basketball, Team USA at the World Cup whipped winless Czechia 105-64. At the U.S. Open, Coco Gauff won her fourth-round match, but Naomi Osaka was eliminated by number 2 Elena Rybakina. The late-night ball game went to the A's with a run bottom of the ninth, 6-5 over Toronto. The Dodgers won their fifth straight. Boston won its fifth in a row. Philadelphia 1-0 over the Atlanta Braves.
3: For the rest of the night, expect mostly cloudy skies with lows near 62. Today brings another round of clouds with highs near 82 and south winds around 10. Rain looks likely tonight with close to a quarter inch expected and lows in the low 70s. Tomorrow, showers are possible with around a quarter inch anticipated and highs again in the low 80s. Thursday settles down a bit with a few clouds and highs in the mid 70s.
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ranch hand in a pinch, man. 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

horseback. 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

potato chips, do you have just one or two? 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Of course not. 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
2: In college football at Florida State Monday night, 19th-ranked SMU was a winner 27-24 on a short field goal in the final minute. The Mustangs had 585 yards, but four turnovers as well. There was a power outage delay at the start, so kickoff came at 9:15 p.m. Eastern time. Dallas Cowboys guard Tyler Smith will have thumb surgery and miss 4 to 6 weeks. The Giants cut wide receiver Darius Slayton, and Atlanta officially named quarterback Tua Tagovailoa as their Week 1 starter. Cooper Rush will be the Week 1 backup. In women's basketball, Team USA at the World Cup whipped winless Czechia 105-64. At the U.S. Open, Coco Gauff won her fourth-round match, but Naomi Osaka was eliminated by number 2 Elena Rybakina. The late-night ball game went to the A's with a run bottom of the ninth, 6-5 over Toronto. The Dodgers won their fifth straight. Boston won its fifth in a row. Philadelphia 1-0 over the Atlanta Braves.
3: For the rest of the night, expect mostly cloudy skies with lows near 62. Today brings another round of clouds with highs near 82 and south winds around 10. Rain looks likely tonight with close to a quarter inch expected and lows in the low 70s. Tomorrow, showers are possible with around a quarter inch anticipated and highs again in the low 80s. Thursday settles down a bit with a few clouds and highs in the mid 70s.

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2: In college football at Florida State Monday night, 19th-ranked SMU was a winner 27-24 on a short field goal in the final minute. The Mustangs had 585 yards, but four turnovers as well. There was a power outage delay at the start, so kickoff came at 9:15 p.m. Eastern time. Dallas Cowboys guard Tyler Smith will have thumb surgery and miss 4 to 6 weeks. The Giants cut wide receiver Darius Slayton. And Atlanta officially named quarterback Tua Tagovailoa as their week one starter. Cooper Rush will be the week one.

0: on backup. In women's basketball, Team USA at the World Cup whipped winless Czechia 105-64. At the U.S. Open, Coco Gauff won her fourth round match, but Naomi Osaka was eliminated by number two Elena Rybakina. The late night ball game went to the A's with a run bottom of the ninth, 6-5 over Toronto. The Dodgers won their fifth straight. Boston won its fifth in a row. Philadelphia 1-0 over the Atlanta Braves.
1: For the rest of the night, expect mostly cloudy skies with lows near 62. Today brings another round of clouds with highs near 82 and south winds around 10. Rain looks likely tonight with close to a quarter inch expected and lows in the low 70s. Tomorrow, showers are possible with around a quarter inch anticipated and highs again in the low 80s. Thursday settles down a bit with a few clouds and highs in the mid 70s.
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0: Hey, it's Reed and Chelsea. All right. We're officially in the swing of things. Hope everybody's Labor Day weekend was good. Hope everybody's unofficial summer was unofficial last weekend of summer was good. And now we settle in. The fall decorations can go up with no arguments.
1: Okay.
0: Can you wear white?
1: Yes.
0: You're okay with that?
1: Yeah. I don't follow that rule.
0: I don't think I knew that rule until I was probably in college because you said, you know, you're not supposed to wear white after Labor Day. And I said, really? I mean, I just didn't, as a
1: white
0: guy, I had
1: pants.
0: Any. Just white pants?
1: Yeah. That's always how I took it, but.
0: I've never in my life worn white pants.
1: I have.
0: Before or after Labor Day. Yeah, you look good in white pants, but.
1: Oh, thanks.
0: matter of fact, I've never worn colored jeans.
1: No,
0: well, when
1: haven't.
0: I was a kid, I had black, these, you know, cute little black jeans that we saw in the store.
1: You know that your dad saved them, and I put them on Grant.
0: Really?
1: You didn't even
0: those
1: know
0: those.
1: Those
0: are pretty cute little pair of boys'
1: they
0: pants.
1: They are, but Grant didn't like them.
0: I don't think they're very comfortable.
1: He said they're
0: not
1: comfortable.
0: I think I remember as a kid. They're not. They're real stiff.
1: Yep.
0: But I saw them in the store when you took me shopping.
1: Yeah, they're coming back.
0: I'm like, I never thought I'd see these come back.
1: Really, Reed? I did.
0: Meh. Chelsea wore all sorts of different colored pants, though. So, okay. Chelsea says you can still wear white pants.
1: I say.

0: Hey, it's Chelsea. He's Reed. Reed, this is such a good idea for a baby shower, especially like in the fall. But it wouldn't necessarily have to be in the fall. I'm just thinking fall with Halloween. So we have a soon-to-be mom, Brooke, and she said she's due in September. And she said, I want something fun for my baby shower. You know, unconventional, different. So it was a dress-up party where you had to dress up like an iconic mom. So people came there like dressed as obviously Kris Jenner, right? Regina George's mom from Mean Girls. You have Queen Elizabeth, Mother Teresa, Kourtney Kardashian, amongst many other different costumes. But how funny and cool is that? That is such a cool idea. Sometimes baby showers can be, I mean, they're fun, but to spice it up like that, it'd be so cool seeing how what everybody thought would be an iconic.
1: But that can be a lot of pressure on the people who like
0: go to it. Yeah, I get that.
1: I remember in school, you know, it'd be like Halloween dress up. I'm like, right. Do I have?
0: Some schools don't like kids dress up for Halloween anymore.
1: Yeah, I don't mean to be a buzzkill, but it's just like.
0: But if you saw the pictures, you'd be like, okay, this is a good time.
1: If you've got a great group who wants to do it,
0: right.
1: Awesome.

0: Reed and Chelsea with you. Chelsea said we're not going to talk too much sports today, but Chelsea, NFL does kick off tomorrow.
1: Oh.
0: And that'll be that Seattle-New England game for the, I think it's the first ever Wednesday NFL kickoff.
1: Oh, that's the one that's on Netflix, right?
0: Is that one on Netflix or is the Australia game on Thursday on Netflix?
1: Oh, boy. You better look it up. I thought it was needed for once. Oh, right. You're right. Wednesday is on NBC. Okay.
0: Tomorrow's on NBC, yes. Yeah. Netflix is on Thursday. But isn't this sort of the point, right? Like, we don't even know.
1: We don't know where it's at.
0: We don't even know where it's.
1: Back in the day, kids, you could just turn on the old telly and flip through and find the game. Now it's like, you got to sign in this, sign in that, need a password here, password that. It's just really, I could go on and on about that.
0: Oh, you have some young people. It's like, I wish just all the games were on TV. Once upon a time.
1: Yep, once upon a time.
0: Once upon a time. That was a much simpler time. Much simpler time. But anyway, game tomorrow night, I would like to watch. Are we going to subscribe to Netflix? You said you have some shows you want to watch, but you haven't pulled the trigger. Busy holiday weekend.
1: Yeah, I haven't got
0: we
1: to
0: gotta
1: it.
0: Watch 49ers, Rams. The NFL's gonna.
1: What time is that one?
0: 7:35. But forever. It was always a Thursday kickoff. The Thursday night, that was the first game. It was typically a Super Bowl rematch type thing or a great, conference rival thing. But they're like, well, I mean, you can just see the NFL's like, Wednesdays? Yeah.
1: Well, they did that Wednesday Christmas.

0: breakfast thing, didn't they, or something?
1: Yeah. I mean, we're at a point now where I think Tuesday is the only game.
0: Right.
1: The only day, unless it has blizzard conditions on Monday. And
0: I love me a good Tuesday, though.
1: Well, that's the only day the NFL hasn't gotten to yet.
0: You get to have a moment.

0: That's Chelsea. I'm Reed. Chelsea, let's talk about wives traveling without their husbands.
1: Yeah.
0: So
1: please, let's talk about
0: the idea here is married for 48 years and her favorite travel partner still isn't her husband.
1: That's awesome.
0: So Gretchen, who's 70, from Oregon, the state I have not been to.
1: Okay.
0: How we didn't go when Macy was there, I
1: just
0: will never know.
1: Stop. COVID.
0: But she travels with female friends instead of her husband of 48 years. Her group,
1: so funny.
0: Mostly gals 65 to 75, they have gone all over Chelsea. Utah parks, Cuba, Guatemala, Iceland, world travelers.
1: Wow.
0: They hope to hike the Camino de Santiago in 2027, so next year.
1: Okay.
0: Pam, 74, travels alone because her husband won't fly or sail.
1: Okay.
0: Or he's a stick in the mud. Both use Rhodes Scholar, a nonprofit specializing in trips for travelers over 60. That's nice.
1: Okay.
0: But these gals are like, yeah, we don't really... I really want to go with their husbands. And I have to say, I've been on trips where the husband and wife's wants are so different.
1: Oh, yeah. It's so different.
0: No word on if the husbands mind at all that they leave for 2 weeks to go to Iceland.
1: Probably not.
0: Chelsea was talking to me the other day. She's frustrated. She's like, I'm not gonna talk to you anymore. I said, oh, no. Please. And then I wait to get whacked from the right in my side.
1: Well, we were in bed going to bed and you were just not engaging. And I was like, I'm not going to talk anymore. And you're like, oh, no, please. I'm like.
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0: Skies stay mostly cloudy today, with highs in the low 80s and a south wind near 10 miles per hour. Rain looks likely tonight, close to a quarter inch expected, isolated thunderstorms possible, lows in the low 70s. That chance of rain lingers tomorrow, roughly a quarter inch of accumulation, highs again in the low 80s. Tomorrow night turns mostly clear with a few clouds around, lows falling to the upper 50s.
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0: were insane.
1: See, I just really think of Labor Day and even Memorial Day. Those are driving holidays.
0: Yeah, I don't really know.
1: You want to visit family for Memorial Day?
0: I don't know.
1: I could see a cookout in the backyard yesterday or something, but...
0: Sure.
1: But yeah, they said TSA volumes over the holiday weekend went from 25.5 million in 2021 to nearly 36 million last year. Mm-hmm. We'll see what the totals are for this year, but people getting out and about living life.

95.9 WBKY Stoughton, Janesville, and 99.5 Madison. You're in Bucky Country. Bucky.

0: Country Music News, Reed and Chelsea with you. All right, Chelsea, we're getting some numbers here on this final Alan Jackson show. Last call, one more for the road, the finale.
1: Yes.
0: That's a lot of, I think you kind of took the three kind of cliches, right? Last call, one more for the road, the finale. We put them all together. This was at Nashville's Nissan Stadium. It reportedly grossed $34.729 million for more than 56,000 tickets, with an average ticket price above $600.
1: It really was.
0: Touring data says that makes it the highest grossing single concert on record.
1: Wow.
0: And the first one night show to surpass $30 million. Now, you go,

0: That's a pricey ticket. Well, your lineup was George Strait, right, Eric Church, Luke Bryan, Randall Lambert, mm-hmm. Carrie Underwood, Lainey Wilson, Little Big Town, Leanne Womack.
1: Right.
0: Jackson performed Chattahoochee, mm-hmm. Drive for Daddy Gene, Where Were You, Remember When, as we've talked about, an NBC special is planned for later this year.
1: Oh, that's right. I want to watch that.

0: Reed and Chelsea, along with you. Chelsea, this is good news, especially for women. Doctors just rewrote what counts as a heart attack.
1: What?
0: And it could save a lot of women's lives.
1: Okay.
0: So stick with me. Four major cardiology groups agreed on a simplified heart attack definition.
1: Okay.
0: Heart attacks now sort into three types: primary, secondary, and procedure-related. Which I would assume procedure-related is simply it's you have it because of a procedure.
1: Wow.
0: So it's almost like not natural. So the threshold for troponin, it's a protein released when the heart is injured, is now lower for women. So doctors previously used one universal baseline for men and women.
1: Okay.
0: Cardiologists say women were at greater risk of misdiagnosis under the old standard. Because if they didn't have enough of this protein, they'd be like, well, you didn't have a heart attack.
1: Oh.
0: And then that would affect treatment. I think it could potentially impact like insurance claims.
1: Really?
0: So they've agreed, no, for women... That's a heart attack, even if the protein release wasn't as high, because that's your body reacting to a heart injury.
1: Wow.
0: So very good for women. And frankly, I can't believe it took this long if that's the case. I don't know anything about that, but it took till 2026 for us to be like, you know, actually,
1: that doesn't make something, sense. Isn't it?
0: Yeah. So it's good news.
1: Sometimes things take a long time.
0: Take longer than you think it should, right?

0: Hey, it's Chelsea. He's Reed. Reed, I cannot tell you how much good TV is coming in September.
1: Now yeah, you said this before. Day.
0: Oh, my gosh. So we have The Traitors returning, which Reed and I are huge fans of The Traitors. Well, I guess, are you, Reed?
1: Well,
0: I
1: don't seen know. It. It's been done, and I'm good.
0: The Voice from NBC is coming back. We have The Secret Lives of Mormon Wives, which don't get me started on that situation. We have Housewives of Salt Lake City.
1: Where's By the good, far, where are the good shows?
0: The best franchise. Well, there's just a lot of stuff for me.
1: Salt Lake City's the best?
0: In my opinion.
1: So out in Utah, it's just kind of, it's different.
0: It's really just, I don't even know how to describe
1: it. I thought you liked New York.
0: No, they revamped that. I really like a lot of them. But
1: are any of these women married?
0: Yeah, but usually.
1: At this point, are they married? I heard somebody.
0: On Salt Lake?
1: I just said, are there any of the housewives' wives? I saw somebody on social media go, you know, they're not, none of them are married at this point.
0: Not many.
1: So that's not my original question. That's somebody asked on social media.
0: Yeah. So, oh my goodness.

0: There's so much stuff. Did you see that the Star Wars, Lego Star Wars, the Mandalorian thing is coming on Disney Plus too?
1: It's
0: or maybe
1: Lego?
0: That already happened.
1: What's the NBC show that's a takeoff of The Office?
0: The Paper. That one's coming back,
1: that's
0: too,
1: That's the one
0: Reed.
1: I'm excited about. We'll have to talk about The Traitors coming up, because I've got opinions on that, and Chelsea's not happy about it.

0: Reed and Chelsea, along with you. All right, for those of you who know the show The Traitors, this was
1: so good.
0: Is it the fifth season or fifth?
1: Do I need to look it up?
0: Game
1: I think
0: of it?
1: It is the fifth season.
0: So Chelsea watched the first, I think, three by herself. I would come into the room and I would be like, I remember the host was in Spy Kids. Alan Cummings? Is that what it is?
1: I think so, yes.
0: And I'm like, I recognize him from Spy Kids. But it's always very weird. It's always very strange. That's a show, if you just walk in on someone in the room, it's like, what's going on right now?
1: The Traitors,
0: yes. Like, what's happening?
1: It's kind of weird, yes.
0: And so you said, you've got to watch this, you'd really like it. So I watched the finale of the third season, and I was like, well, that's pretty good. And I didn't know any of the characters. They were celebrities, so I recognized some of them. And you said, you're going to watch the whole season four. So I did.
1: And I thought you liked
0: for weeks, right? I mean, that took us probably 2 weeks to go through. We don't binge. Chelsea doesn't allow us to binge anything at
1: night.
0: Yeah,
1: but it does suck you in, though, because they're long episodes. Yeah. And I like a quick, like, 30-minute show before we go to bed. And sometimes you start a half an episode, and then you go, and it's just like, wait a second, it's what time now?
0: No, and they're in Scotland, so the views, they get these great drone shots. They're just phenomenal. It's really good. So we watched it. I loved it. I'm like, this show is fantastic.
1: Okay.
0: And then you said about a month ago, you said, did you hear that coming up, they're going to have the new season? And I said, meh.
1: That really disappointed me.
0: I said, well, I've seen it. I get it. I know the rules. And you're like, no. Season two was so different than four. And I was like, I get it. Like, I understand the concept. Like, and now that doesn't make sense because I can watch a football game over and over again. You know? But with The Traitors, I'm like, well, I've kind of seen it.
1: I don't really want to talk about this.
0: But
1: so
0: to be fair to you, Chels, I should probably watch season, whatever five. This is going to be, five.
1: But what's different this time is it's not celebrities. It's just people, which I think people were catching on to who the celebrities were. Like, you know, Lisa Rinna acts a certain way. And people would watch each other on the shows, then go on The Traitors and be like, I know you're a traitor because of X, Y, and Z. And it
0: so
1: almost
0: now
1: became
0: just
1: unfair.
0: Random. Sure.
1: So now it's just
0: all right.
1: Civilians.
0: I will give season five a try.
1: Okay.
0: But I want to watch that, the paper.
1: Yeah, that's good.
0: I'll watch that too.
1: We need to do like different shows. We can't just do one.
0: I agree. No, we got 30 Rock rocking, which is great. That is Alec Baldwin in that show is
1: and
0: so
1: again,
0: good.
1: Crisp 30-minute episodes.
0: Well,
1: then it's like,
0: it's
1: get
0: good.
1: To bed.
0: Mm-hmm.

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Yep, your ears aren't deceiving you. We are playing more music. A whole lot more.

0: there's Chelsea. I'm Reed. I really want to have no ill will, Chelsea, towards people. But you know, like when someone's speeding and then you on a rare occasion, you drive and they got pulled over.
1: Yes.
0: And you're like, yes. You know, you like that. Mm-hmm. This is kind of one of those types of stories, Chelsea. There was a serial squatter is. It's someone who won't leave the house.
1: Yes, I knew.
0: Nearly 36 evictions over 20 years. A landlord's worst nightmare. And Heather just got the maximum sentence.
1: She Her was name sentenced, is Heather.
0: Heather, yes. Heather Ruibal.
1: Okay. She was sentenced to what?
0: To 20 years in Dallas at the end of last month. She was convicted of felony fraud for using a false name and bad checks to lease a home. Prosecutors cite nearly 36 evictions across Texas and Colorado. She owes $40,000 restitution to homeowner Jessica Davis, who lost the house. Mm. She also faces Denver charges involving more than $500,000.
1: Holy smokes.
0: And I think it's fair to say she's a scam artist.
1: Wow.
0: You know, have you ever been to a restaurant? You see a scam artist do their thing? Have you ever seen that live?
1: No.
0: It's quite a thing to behold. You can
1: At
0: tell.
1: A restaurant.
0: Oh, yeah. Hair in the food. They're not going to pay the bill because they didn't like it, even though they licked their plate clean.
1: Yeah.
0: I've seen this before, and but they have no shame. Mm-hmm. There's no shame. And I think it's good to be confident, but shame is a very important, like, emotion. I think shame is an emotion for a human being to feel.
1: What took so many?
0: That's the problem with the squatting stuff. It can go on and on, and that's where landlords, it's brutal.
1: Yeah.
0: It's brutal. They have these rights that, you know, this is not a single mom who, like, can't pay rent and they're going to put, that's not what this was.
1: No.
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1: Skies stay mostly cloudy today, with highs in the low 80s and a south wind near 10 miles per hour. Rain looks likely tonight, close to a quarter inch expected, isolated thunderstorms possible, lows in the low 70s. That chance of rain lingers tomorrow, roughly a quarter inch of accumulation, highs again in the low 80s. Tomorrow night turns mostly clear with a few clouds around, lows falling to the upper 50s

0: is to Gilded Age old money families.
1: Oh.
0: Who summered in Newport and Southampton and packed trunks full of white. White was practical in the heat. It was a status symbol. And you could only keep clothes white and clean if you, you know.
1: Sure.
0: If you worked hard at it.
1: Oh.
0: So one cited theory about what's the no white after Labor Day is the elite invented the arbitrary fashion rules specifically to separate themselves
1: mm-hmm.
0: from people who were new money. They wanted to show they were old money.
1: Wow.
0: So if you said, that just seems like a made-up thing. Yeah. It seems to be that it was. And some, you get some hot days in September.
1: Yeah, you do.
0: So, yeah, if you want to wear white.
1: You go.

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0: country music news. There's Chelsea. I'm Reed. All right, Chelsea. Yukon Jack is Garth Brooks' alter ego. Now, our daughter Brielle has an alter ego. We call her DeLulu. This is at the end of the night when she's exhausted. She becomes delusional, and she just kind of runs around, randomly yells. Sometimes it's happy. We call her DeLulu. But Garth Brooks revived his early alter ego, Yukon Jack, for a club show in Denver. And this was at the end of last week. He reportedly played 16 familiar songs for about 2,000 people.
1: Okay.
0: Ahead of 4 sold-out Ball Arena dates.
1: Oh.
0: And I think I've been to Ball Arena. I think that's where the Nuggets play. But Garth first used Yukon Jack in 93 for a surprise performance in New Mexico, avoiding the chaos that would have come with publicly billing the show under his own name. So Yukon refers to his Oklahoma birthplace. And the article says Jack has never officially been explained.
1: Ah.
0: But it might be a nod to producer Alan Reynolds' Jack's Tracks studio.
1: Mm.
0: So if you ever on the marquee see Yukon Jack, that could be Garth.
1: That's so funny.
2: Millions of dollars in Medicaid fraud.
3: Medicaid fraud, improper payments, and money laundering.
4: Two women are accused of defrauding Wisconsin Medicaid.
2: Millions of dollars in property tax increases.
5: A hike in property taxes.
6: Property taxes statewide saw the largest increase in more than 3 decades.
2: That's Democrat David Crowley's plan. Crowley and the Democrats seem more interested in raising taxes to fund fraud than fight fraud. Crowley raised property taxes in Milwaukee County.
7: Crowley recommends increasing the property tax levy.
2: David Crowley even wants to expand the fraud-ridden state Medicaid program.
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1: She was dressed to kill, I was in my boots.

0: Chelsea, I'm Reed. RK Chelsea, so Mark Zuckerberg of Facebook, he wanted to give people a warning. So that disappearing message with like Messenger. Now, full disclosure, I don't use Messenger very much.
1: Disappearing message.
0: Yeah, I think it's kind of like Snapchat.
1: Okay.
0: You know, Meta, in my opinion, is famously tried to take anything that anyone does and be like, we can do that, we can do that.
1: We can integrate that, yeah.
0: So, Messenger is going to notify users when someone screenshots a disappearing message in encrypted chats. Does Snapchat do that? Do they tell you if you took a screenshot?
1: I believe so.
0: I think they do.
1: Again, I don't use Snapchat that often.
0: Yeah, you don't anymore. Yeah. I think a lot of Gen Z Snapchat constantly. I think so.
1: Okay.
0: So
1: it's a millennial thing, isn't it?
0: Yeah, it does feel like a millennial thing.
1: Okay.
0: I mean, we had that in high school?
1: Right.
0: Has that been since high school?
1: I was wrong.
0: So Mark first demonstrated this thing in a 2022 exchange with his wife. And the feature grew out of vanish mode, introduced on Messenger and Instagram in 2020. Users can now set a timer for messages to vanish, whether read or not. So the takeaway, disappearing, though, does not mean private.
1: Mm.
0: But you will get a message coming back if someone were to screenshot it. Now, what do you do with that message? I don't know.
1: I don't know.
0: Parents, you got to remind kids, you know, Snapchat, vanish mode or whatever on this. If
1: doesn't
0: you put
1: mean
0: it on the internet,
1: gone.
0: Assume it's there forever.
1: Yep.

0: 89.5. You're in Bucky Country, where way more music is way more fun.
1: Got a girl from the city.

0: Hey, it's Reed and Chelsea Magnum. Reed, did you hear about this? So obviously back in May, Spirit Airlines halted all their operations. And that was a big thing, right? They went through the bankruptcy process. They have come to an agreement, it sounds like, with Google to sell them all their information.
1: Oh.
0: All their data.
1: Oh.
0: Yeah, and Google is going to use it to feed its AI models. And the price tag was $10
1: million. $10
0: million? Yes.
1: That's actually less than I thought it would be.
0: Okay. Really?
1: Yeah.
0: Okay.
1: Yeah, that's actually less than I thought it would be. That's just, you know.
0: So it's like your information if you've ever flown Spirit Airlines, you know, if you've.
1: Yeah, I have.
0: If you've worked there, if you've interacted with them, customer service, it sounds like. So isn't that bizarre? It's like
1: it's uncomfortable.
0: Once a corporation dissolves like that, obviously they have to sell their hard assets, right? Their airplanes and
1: yeah,
0: all that stuff. But then it's like, now you're going to sell your customers' data?
1: Unapologetically.
0: Yeah.

chin in a pinch, man. Hotter than the red on the cattle brand, 'cause she's a gold digger with a quick trigger, a cast iron skillet.

0: just want my horse back.
1: Hey, it's Reed and Chelsea. All right. We're officially in the swing of things. Hope everybody's Labor Day weekend was good. Hope everybody's unofficial summer was unofficial last weekend of summer was good. And now we settle in. The fall decorations can go up with no arguments.
2: Okay.
1: Can you wear white?
2: Yes.
1: You're okay with that?
2: Yeah. I don't follow that rule.
1: I don't think I knew that rule until I was probably in college because you said, you know, you're not supposed to wear white after Labor Day. And I said, really? I mean, I just didn't, as a
2: white
1: guy, I had
2: pants.
1: Any. Just white pants?
2: Yeah. That's always how I took it, but.
1: I've never in my life worn white pants.
2: I have.
1: Before or after Labor Day. Yeah, you look good in white pants, but.
2: Oh, thanks.
1: matter of fact, I've never worn colored jeans.
2: No,
1: well, when
2: haven't.
1: I was a kid, I had black, these, you know, cute little black jeans that we saw in the store.
2: You know that your dad saved them, and I put them on Grant.
1: Really?
2: You didn't even
1: those
2: know
1: those.
2: Are
1: pretty cute little pair of boys
2: they
1: pants.
2: They are, but Grant didn't like them.
1: I don't think they're very comfortable.
2: He said they're
1: not
2: comfortable.
1: I think I remember as a kid. They're they're real stiff.
2: Yep.
1: But I saw them in the store when you took me shopping.
2: Yeah, they're coming back.
1: I'm like, I never thought I'd see these come back.
2: Really, Reed? I did.
1: Meh. Chelsea wore all sorts of different colored pants, though. So, okay. Chelsea says you can still wear white pants.
2: I say.
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1: Skies stay mostly cloudy today, with highs in the low 80s and a south wind near 10 miles per hour. Rain looks likely tonight, close to a quarter inch expected, isolated thunderstorms possible, lows in the low 70s. That chance of rain lingers tomorrow, roughly a quarter inch of accumulation, highs again in the low 80s. Tomorrow night turns mostly clear with a few clouds around, lows falling to the upper 50s,

0: Hey, it's Chelsea. He's Reed. Reed, this is such a good idea for a baby shower, especially like in the fall. But it wouldn't necessarily have to be in the fall. I'm just thinking fall with Halloween. So we have a soon-to-be mom, Brooke, and she said she's due in September. And she said, I want something fun for my baby shower. You know, unconventional, different. So it was a dress-up party where you had to dress up like an iconic mom. So people came there like dressed as obviously Kris Jenner, right? Regina George's mom from Mean Girls. You have Queen Elizabeth, Mother Teresa, Kourtney Kardashian, amongst many other different costumes. But how funny and cool is that? That is such a cool idea. Sometimes baby showers can be, I mean, they're fun, but to spice it up like that, it'd be so cool seeing how what everybody thought would be an iconic.
1: But that can be a lot of pressure on the people who like
0: go to it. Yeah, I get that.
1: I remember in school, you know, it'd be like Halloween dress up. I'm like,
0: right.
1: Do I have?
0: Some schools don't like kids dress up for Halloween anymore.
1: Yeah, I don't mean to be a buzzkill, but it's just like.
0: But if you saw the pictures, you'd be like, okay, this is a good time.
1: If you've got a great group who wants to do it,
0: right.
1: Awesome.

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You're in Bucky Country.

0: Reed and Chelsea with you. Chelsea said we're not going to talk too much sports today, but Chelsea, NFL does kick off tomorrow.
1: Oh.
0: And that'll be that Seattle-New England game for the, I think it's the first ever Wednesday NFL kickoff.
1: Oh, that's the one that's on Netflix, right?
0: Is that one on Netflix or is the Australia game on Thursday on Netflix?
1: Oh, boy. You better look it up. I thought it was needed for once. Oh, right. You're right. Wednesday is on NBC. Okay.
0: Tomorrow's on NBC, yes. Yeah. Netflix is on Thursday. But isn't this sort of the point, right? Like, we don't even know.
1: We don't know where it's at.
0: We don't even know where it's.
1: Back in the day, kids, you could just turn on the old telly and flip through and find the game. Now it's like, do you got to sign in this, sign in that, need a password here, password that. It's just really, I could go on and on about that.
0: Oh, you have some young people. It's like, I wish just all the games were on TV. Once upon a time.
1: Yep. Once upon a time.
0: Once upon a time. That was a much simpler time. Much simpler time. But anyway, game tomorrow night, I would like to watch. Are we going to subscribe to Netflix? You said you have some shows you want to watch, but you haven't pulled the trigger. Busy holiday weekend.
1: Yeah, I haven't gotten
0: to it. You got to watch 49ers, Rams. The NFL's going to.
1: What time is that one?
0: 7:35. But forever, it was always a Thursday kickoff. The Thursday night, that was the first game. It was typically a Super Bowl rematch type thing or a great, conference rival thing. But they're like, well, I mean, you can just see the NFL's like, Wednesdays?
1: Yeah. Well, they did that Wednesday Christmas thing, didn't they, or something?
0: Yeah. Okay. I mean, we're at a point now where I think Tuesday is the only game.
1: Right.
0: The only day, unless it has blizzard conditions on Monday. And
1: I love me a good Tuesday, though.
0: Well, that's the only day the NFL hasn't gotten to yet.
1: You get to have a moment.
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6: Bucky.

0: That's Chelsea. I'm Reed. Chelsea, let's talk about wives traveling without their husbands.
1: Yeah.
0: So
1: please, let's talk about
0: it. The idea here is married for 48 years and her favorite travel partner still isn't her husband.
1: That's awesome.
0: So Gretchen, who's 70, from Oregon, the state I have not been to.
1: Okay.
0: How we didn't go when Macy was there, I will never know.
1: Just stop. COVID.
0: But she travels with female friends instead of her husband of 48 years. Her group,
1: so funny.
0: Mostly gals 65 to 75, they have gone all over Chelsea. Utah parks, Cuba, Guatemala, Iceland, world travelers.
1: Wow.
0: They hope to hike the Camino de Santiago in 2027, so next year.
1: Okay.
0: Pam, 74, travels alone because her husband won't fly or sail.
1: Okay.
0: Or he's a stick in the mud. Both use Rhodes Scholar, a nonprofit specializing in trips for travelers over 60. That's nice.
1: Okay.
0: But these gals are like, yeah, we don't really... or they want to go with their husbands. And I have to say, I've been on trips where the husband and wife's wants are so different.
1: Oh, yeah. It's so different.
0: No word on if the husbands mind at all that they leave for 2 weeks to go to Iceland.
1: Probably not.
0: Chelsea was talking to me the other day. She's frustrated. She's like, I'm not going to talk to you anymore. I said, oh, no. Please. And then I wait to get whacked from the right in my side.
1: Well, we were in bed going to bed and you were just not engaging. And I was like, I'm not going to talk anymore. And you're like, oh, no, please. I'm like...

0: Reed and Chelsea, along with you, talked a little bit about this yesterday, Chelsea, just how a lot of people traveled over the weekend. And that's good for the economy. It's good for, you know, people in the hospitality business and all that stuff. So, you know, hopefully you had a great trip, did what you wanted to do. They talk a lot about like air travel and the expense of it and all, but are a lot of people flying for Labor Day?
1: Oh, yeah.
0: Really?
1: I was watching the news on Friday and the lines were insane.
0: See, I just really think of Labor Day and even Memorial Day. Those are driving holidays.
1: Yeah, I don't really know.
0: You want to visit family for Memorial Day?
1: I don't know.
0: I could see a cookout in the backyard yesterday or something, but...
1: Sure.
0: But yeah, they said TSA volumes over the holiday weekend went from 25.5 million in 2021 to nearly 36 million last year. Mm-hmm. We'll see what the totals are for this year, but people getting out and about living life.

0: Reed and Chelsea, along with you. Chelsea, this is good news, especially for women. Doctors just rewrote what counts as a heart attack.
1: What?
0: And it could save a lot of women's lives.
1: Okay.
0: So stick with me. Four major cardiology groups agreed on a simplified heart attack definition.
1: Okay.
0: Heart attacks now sort into three types: primary, secondary, and procedure related. Which I would assume procedure related is simply it's you have it because of a procedure.
1: Wow.
0: So it's almost like not natural. So the threshold for troponin, it's a protein released when the heart is injured, is now lower for women. So doctors previously used one universal baseline for men and women.
1: Okay.
0: Cardiologists say women were at greater risk of misdiagnosis under the old standard. Because if they didn't have enough of this protein, they'd be like, well, you didn't have a heart attack.
1: Oh.
0: And then that would affect treatment. I think it could potentially impact like insurance claims.
1: Really?
0: So they've agreed, no, for women, that's a heart attack, even if the protein release wasn't as high, because that's your body reacting to a heart injury.
1: Wow.
0: So very good for women. And frankly, I can't believe it took this long if that's the case. I don't know anything about that, but it took till 2026 for us to be like, you know, actually,
1: that doesn't make sense. Isn't it?
0: Yeah. So it's good news.
1: Sometimes things take a long time.
0: Take longer than you think it should, right?

0: country music news. All right, Chelsea. So Miley Cyrus is dropping the Cyrus part of her name.
1: Oh, I did see this.
0: And her dad, Billy Ray, brought up Dolly Parton when he gave his blessing. So Miley removed Cyrus from her social media website and album campaign at the end of last month.
1: Oh.
0: That came less than a week after Dolly Parton, her godmother, passed away on August 25th. Billy Ray responded saying he felt good about it. He called it a natural progression. And her representatives have not tied the change to Parton's death, but you have to think that that's not coincidence, that it came right after.
1: Okay.
0: So her and Dolly and Miley, very close.
1: I know.
0: Very, very close.
1: Yeah.
0: I think Dolly really helped Miley through some of those challenging times.
1: Sure.
0: And yeah, so I hope Billy Ray is okay with all of it.
1: Mm-hmm.
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2: Skies stay mostly cloudy today, with highs in the low 80s and a south wind near 10 miles per hour. Rain looks likely tonight, close to a quarter inch expected, isolated thunderstorms possible, lows in the low 70s. That chance of rain lingers tomorrow, roughly a quarter inch of accumulation, highs again in the low 80s. Tomorrow night turns mostly clear with a few clouds around, lows falling to the upper 50s,

0: Hey, it's Chelsea. He's Reed. Reed, I cannot tell you how much good TV is coming in September.
1: Now yeah, you said this before. Day.
0: Oh, my gosh. So we have The Traitors returning, which Reed and I are huge fans of The Traitors. Well, I guess, are you, Reed?
1: Well, I've seen it. It's been done, and I'm good.
0: The Voice from NBC is coming back. We have The Secret Lives of Mormon Wives, which don't get me started on that situation. We have Housewives of Salt Lake City.
1: Where's By the good, far, where are the good shows?
0: The best franchise. Well, there's just a lot of stuff for me.
1: Salt Lake City's the best?
0: In my opinion.
1: So out in Utah, it's just kind of, is it different?
0: It's really just, I don't even know how to describe
1: it. I thought you liked New York.
0: No, they revamped that. I really like a lot of them. But
1: are any of these
0: nothing,
1: women married?
0: Yeah, but usually.
1: At this point, are they married? I heard somebody.
0: On Salt Lake?
1: I just said, are there any of the housewives wives? I saw somebody on social media go, you know, they're not, none of them are married at this point.
0: Not many.
1: So that's not my original question. That's somebody asked on social media.
0: Yeah. So, oh my goodness, there's so much stuff. Did you see that the Star Wars, Lego Star Wars, The Mandalorian thing is coming on Disney Plus too?
1: It's
0: or
1: Lego?
0: Maybe that already happened.
1: What's the NBC show that's a takeoff of The Office?
0: The Paper. That one's coming back,
1: that's
0: too,
1: That's the one
0: Reed.
1: I'm excited about. We'll have to talk about The Traitors coming up, because I've got opinions on that, and Chelsea's not happy about it.

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You're in Bucky Country.

0: Reed and Chelsea, along with you. All right, for those of you who know the show The Traitors, this was...
1: So good.
0: Is it the fifth season or fifth...
1: Do I need to look it up?
0: I think it is
1: the fifth season.
0: So Chelsea watched the first, I think, three by herself. I would come into the room and I would be like... I remember the host was in Spy Kids. Alan Cummings? Is that what it is?
1: I think so, yes.
0: And I'm like, I recognize him from Spy Kids. But it's always very weird. It's always very strange. That's a show, if you just walk in on someone in the room, it's like, what's going on right now?
1: The Traitors,
0: yes. Like, what's happening?
1: It's kind of weird, yes.
0: And so you said, you've got to watch this. You'd really like it. So I watched the finale of the third season. And I was like, well, that's pretty good. And I didn't know any of the characters. They were celebrities, so I recognized some of them. And you said you're going to watch the whole season, season four. So I did.
1: And I thought you liked it.
0: For weeks, right? I mean, that took us probably 2 weeks to go through. We don't binge. Chelsea doesn't allow us to binge anything at night.
1: But it does suck you in, though. Because they're long episodes. Yeah. And I like a quick, like, 30-minute show before we go to bed. And sometimes you start a half an episode and then you go, and it's just like, wait a second, it's what time now?
0: No, and they're in Scotland. So the views, they get these great drone shots. They're just phenomenal. It's really good. So we watched it. I loved it. I'm like, this show is fantastic.
1: Okay.
0: And then you said about a month ago, you said, did you hear that coming up, they're going to have the new season? And I said, meh.
1: That really disappointed me.
0: I said, well, I've seen it. I get it. I know the rules. And you're like, no. Season two was so different than four. I was like, I get it. Like, I understand the concept. Like, and now that doesn't make sense because I can watch a football game over and over again. You know? But with The Traitors, I'm like, well, I've kind of seen it.
1: I don't really want to talk about this.
0: But
1: so
0: to be fair to you, Chels, I should probably watch season, whatever five. This is going to be, five.
1: But what's different this time is it's not celebrities. It's just people, which I think people were catching on to who the celebrities were. Like, you know, Lisa Rinna acts a certain way and people would watch each other on the shows, then go on The Traitors and be like, I know you're a traitor because of X, Y, and Z. And it almost became unfair. Random.
0: Sure.
1: So now it's just
0: all right.
1: Civilians.
0: I will give season five a try.
1: Okay.
0: But I want to watch that, the paper.
1: Yeah, that's good.
0: We'll watch that too.
1: We need to do like different shows. We can't just do one.
0: I agree. No, we got 30 Rock rocking, which is great. That is, Alec Baldwin in that show is
1: and then,
0: so
1: again,
0: good.
1: Crisp 30-minute episodes.
0: Well,
1: then it's like,
0: it's
1: get
0: good.
1: To bed.
0: Mm-hmm.

0: There's Chelsea on Reed. I really want to have no ill will, Chelsea, towards people. But you know, like when someone's speeding and then you on a rare occasion, you drive and they got pulled over.
1: Yes.
0: And you're like, yes. You know, you like that. Mm-hmm. This is kind of one of those types of stories, Chelsea. There was a serial squatter is. This is someone who won't leave the house.
1: Yes, I knew.
0: Nearly 36 evictions over 20 years. A landlord's worst nightmare. And Heather just got the maximum sentence.
1: Her name is Heather.
0: Heather, yes. Heather Ruibal.
1: Okay. She was sentenced to what?
0: To 20 years in Dallas at the end of last month. She was convicted of felony fraud for using a false name and bad checks to lease a home. Prosecutors cite nearly 36 evictions across Texas and Colorado. She owes $40,000 restitution to homeowner Jessica Davis, who lost the house. She also faces Denver charges involving more than $500,000.
1: Holy smokes.
0: And I think it's fair to say she's a scam artist.
1: Wow.
0: You know, have you ever been to a restaurant? You see a scam artist do their thing? Have you ever seen that live?
1: No.
0: It's quite a thing to behold. You can tell. Oh, yeah. Hair in the food. They're not going to pay the bill because they didn't like it, even though they licked their plate clean.
1: Yeah.
0: I've seen this before, and but they have no shame. Mm. There's no shame. And I think it's good to be confident, but shame is a very important, like, emotion. I think shame is an emotion for a human being to feel.
1: What took so many?
0: That's the problem with the squatting stuff. It can go on and on, and that's where landlords, it's brutal.
1: Yeah.
0: It's brutal. They have these rights that, you know, this is not a single mom who, like, can't pay rent and they're going to put, that's not what this was.
1: No.

0: Hey, it's Reed and Chelsea, keeping you company. All right, Chelsea. So we talked before about the no white after Labor Day, and the rule traces to Gilded Age old money families.
1: Oh.
0: Who summered in Newport and Southampton and packed trunks full of white. White was practical in the heat. It was a status symbol. And you could only keep clothes white and clean if you, you know.
1: Sure.
0: If you worked hard at it.
1: Oh.
0: So one cited theory about what's the no white after Labor Day is the elite invented the arbitrary fashion rules specifically to separate themselves
1: mm-hmm.
0: from people who were new money. They wanted to show they were old money.
1: Wow.
0: So if you said, that just seems like a made up thing. It yeah. seems to be that it was. Some, you get some hot days in September.
1: Yeah, you do.
0: So, yeah, if you want to wear white.
1: You go.

0: That's Chelsea. I'm Reed. RK Chel. So Mark Zuckerberg of Facebook, he wanted to give people a warning.
1: Oh.
0: So that disappearing message with like Messenger. Now, full disclosure, I don't use Messenger very much.
1: Disappearing message.
0: Yeah, I think it's kind of like Snapchat.

0: Okay.
1: You know, Meta, in my opinion, is famously tried to take anything that anyone does and be like, we can do that, we can do that.
0: We can integrate that, yeah.
1: So Messenger is going to notify users when someone screenshots a disappearing message in encrypted chats. Does Snapchat do that? Do they tell you if you took a screenshot?
0: I believe so.
1: I think they do.
0: Again, I don't use Snapchat that often.
1: Yeah, you don't anymore. Yeah. I think a lot of Gen Z Snapchat constantly. I think so.
0: Okay.
1: So
0: it's a millennial thing, isn't it?
1: Yeah, it does feel like a millennial thing.
0: Okay.
1: I mean, we had that in high school.
0: Right.
1: Is that been since high school?
0: I was
1: wrong.
0: So
1: Mark first demonstrated this thing in a 2022 exchange with his wife. And the feature grew out of vanish mode, introduced on Messenger and Instagram in 2020. Users can now set a timer for messages to vanish, whether read or not. So the takeaway, disappearing, though, does not mean private.
0: Mm.
1: But you will get a message coming back if someone were to screenshot it. Now, what do you do with that message? I don't know.
0: I don't know.
1: Parents, you got to remind kids, you know, Snapchat, vanish mode or whatever on this.
0: If you put it on the internet,
1: assume it's there forever.
0: Yep.
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2: In college football at Florida State Monday night, 19th-ranked SMU was a winner 27-24 on a short field goal in the final minute. The Mustangs had 585 yards, but four turnovers as well. There was a power outage delay at the start, so kickoff came at 9:15 p.m. Eastern time. Dallas Cowboys guard Tyler Smith will have thumb surgery and miss 4 to 6 weeks. The Giants cut wide receiver Darius Slayton. And Atlanta officially named quarterback Tua Tagovailoa as their week one starter. Cooper Rush will be the week one backup. In women's basketball, Team USA at the World Cup whipped winless Czechia 105-64. At the U.S. Open, Coco Gauff won her fourth round match, but Naomi Osaka was eliminated by number two Elena Rybakina. The late night ball game went to the A's with a run bottom of the ninth, 6-5 over Toronto. The Dodgers won their fifth straight. Boston won its fifth in a row. Philadelphia 1-0 over the Atlanta Braves.
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roughly a quarter inch of accumulation, highs again in the low 80s. Tomorrow night turns mostly clear with a few clouds around, lows falling to the upper 50s,

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0: Hey, it's Reed and Chelsea Magnum. Reed, did you hear about this? So obviously back in May, Spirit Airlines halted all their operations. And that was a big thing, right? They went through the bankruptcy process. They have come to an agreement, it sounds like, with Google to sell them all their information.
1: Oh.
0: All their data.
1: Oh.
0: Yeah, and Google is going to use it to feed its AI models. And the price tag was $10
1: million. $10
0: million? Yes.
1: That's actually less than I thought it would be.
0: Okay, really?
1: Yeah.
0: Okay.
1: Yeah, that's actually less than I thought it would be. That's just, you know.
0: So it's like your information if you've ever flown Spirit Airlines, you know, if you've.
1: Yeah, I have.
0: If you've worked there, if you've interacted with them, customer service, it sounds like. So isn't that bizarre? It's like
1: it's uncomfortable.
0: Once a corporation dissolves like that, obviously they have to sell their hard assets, right? Their airplanes and
1: yeah,
0: all that stuff. But then it's like, now you're going to sell your customers' data?
1: Unapologetically.
0: Yeah.

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3: In college football at Florida State Monday night, 19th-ranked SMU was a winner 27-24 on a short field goal in the final minute. The Mustangs had 585 yards, but four turnovers as well. There was a power outage delay at the start, so kickoff came at 9:15 p.m. Eastern time. Dallas Cowboys guard Tyler Smith will have thumb surgery and miss 4 to 6 weeks. The Giants cut wide receiver Darius Slayton. And Atlanta officially named quarterback Tua Tagovailoa as their Week 1 starter. Cooper Rush will be the Week 1 backup. In women's basketball, Team USA at the World Cup whipped winless Czechia 105-64. At the U.S. Open, Coco Gauff won her fourth-round match, but Naomi Osaka was eliminated by number 2 Elena Rybakina. The late-night ball game went to the A's with a run bottom of the ninth, 6-5 over Toronto. The Dodgers won their fifth straight. Boston won its fifth in a row. Philadelphia 1-0 over the Atlanta Braves.

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2: Property taxes statewide saw the largest increase in more than three decades.
0: That's Democrat David Crowley's plan. Crowley and the Democrats seem more interested in raising taxes to fund fraud than fight fraud. Crowley raised property taxes in Milwaukee County.
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6: Through midday, mostly cloudy conditions and highs near 82 plus south winds near 10. Tonight, rain looks likely with around a quarter inch possible. A stray thunderstorm can't be ruled out. Lows dipping to the low 70s. Tomorrow, still a chance of rain with about a quarter inch of accumulation, similar highs in the low 80s. Pleasantly mild tomorrow night with a low in the upper 50s. Looking ahead to Thursday, mostly clear with highs in the mid 70s.
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Jason Aldean, Don't Tell on Me on 95.9 Janesville and 99.5 Madison. It is Bucky Country. I'm Mitch Morgan. Yes, you're not imagining things. We are back to normal.

Imagining things, we are back to normal now after the Labor Day holiday weekend. Kids are back in school, everybody's back to work, and things are pretty much back to, well, somewhat normal, I guess. Here's Corey Kent on Bucky Country with This Heart.

Lauren Elena and Chase Matthew together with All My Exes and Not the Ones That Live in Texas, like that George Strait song, here on Bucky Country. Well, you can wear white after Labor Day, according to a story I found here. This saying goes back to, the late 19th century, when it was, a fashion mistake to wear anything white after summer ended, on Labor Day, down south, being so hot down there, it was wearing white is a big thing. But now they say it's okay to wear white after Labor Day as time goes by. And you cowboys and cowgirls out there, you know.

by, and you cowboys and cowgirls out there, you know, once you get past Liberty, you go from your white hat to your dark colored hats, right? It's just the way it is. With those American kids, here's Kenny Chesney.

Yankee top jack in her cherry coat town. Mama and daddy put their roots right here, cause this is where the car broke down. Yellow dog school bus kicking up red dust, kicking up

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0: Lainey Wilson and John Mayer, phone, keys, wallet, and don't forget the sunglasses here on Bucky Country. Yeah, Lainey Wilson, she'll return to host the 60th annual CMA Award Show coming up on November 18th. The show will originate from the Bridgestone Arena in Nashville and will air on ABC. This will mark Lainey Wilson's third consecutive year of being the host for that show. Let's update some things here, including a forecast here before we're right back into music with Rascal Flatts and Bless the Broken Road.
1: Hi, my name is Joe Leon, and I'm the 2nd District Commander in the Wisconsin American Legion. And I thought I would never join a veterans organization. One of the best decisions I've ever made in my life was to join the American Legion. The second best decision I made was not to give up. You should do it. It is so rewarding for your soul. This is your opportunity to really have an impact. I would really love for you to explore the local American Legion post near you.

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2: In college football at Florida State Monday night, 19th-ranked SMU was a winner 27-24 on a short field goal in the final minute. The Mustangs had 585 yards, but four turnovers as well. There was a power outage delay at the start, so kickoff came at 9:15 p.m. Eastern time. Dallas Cowboys guard Tyler Smith will have thumb surgery and miss 4 to 6 weeks. The Giants cut wide receiver Darius Slayton. And Atlanta officially named quarterback Tua Tagovailoa as their Week 1 starter. Cooper Rush will be the Week 1 backup. In women's basketball, Team USA at the World Cup whipped winless Czechia 105-64. At the U.S. Open, Coco Gauff won her fourth-round match, but Naomi Osaka was eliminated by number 2 Elena Rybakina. The late-night ballgame went to the A's with a run bottom of the ninth, 6-5 over Toronto. The Dodgers won their fifth straight. Boston won its fifth in a row. Philadelphia 1-0 over the Atlanta Braves.
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4: Through midday, mostly cloudy conditions and highs near 82 plus south winds near 10. Tonight, rain looks likely with around a quarter inch possible. A stray thunderstorm can't be ruled out. Lows dipping to the low 70s. Tomorrow, still a chance of rain with about a quarter inch of accumulation, similar highs in the low 80s. Pleasantly mild tomorrow night with a low in the upper 50s. Looking ahead to Thursday, mostly clear with highs in the mid-70s.
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Morgan Wallen, Wasted on You on 95.9 Janesville, 99.5 Madison. It is Bucky Country. Kane Brown says he's moved his family to no home in the Destin, Florida area, a move that Kane says will help him feel more normal away from all the, bustle of the Music City. Says better for his family. Here's Kane Brown now. This is Woman on Bucky Country.

95.9 WBKY Stoughton, Janesville, and 99.5 Madison. 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

There's Shaboozy and Jelly Roll on Bucky Country with Amen. Well, Labor Day is the official end of hot dog season here, and the National Hot Dog and Sausage Council says between Memorial Day and Labor Day, Americans eat 7 billion hot dogs. B billion hot dogs. You may have to extend the season just a little bit tonight because Brewers are playing the Cubs out there at AM Fan Field, and you know, a few dogs will probably be consumed then, along with a few certain popular Milwaukee beverage. Here's Riley Green on Bucky Country with Think As You Drink.

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That's Luke Combs, Be By You on 95.9 Janesville and 99.5 Madison. It is Bucky Country. Lainey Wilson will host the annual CMA Award Show for the third time this year, her third consecutive slot there. This year also marks the 60th anniversary of the CMA broadcast. Show will air live November 18th on ABC and Disney Plus. Lainey saying, I could not be more excited to be hosting the CMAs again this year, especially with it being the 60th anniversary. Here comes Darius Rucker, and it's All Right here on Bucky Country.

jam in a pinch, man. Hotter than the red on a cattle brand, 'cause she's a gold digger with a quick trigger, a cast iron skillet swinging lid flipper,

horseback. Now he's a buckskin, 15 hands, five-time team road champion.

0: Want my horse back. Cody Johnson wants his horse back here on Bucky Country. I was reading Cody Johnson says his dream concert would be if he were to be able to go back in time and open for Elvis. Cody Johnson, a big Elvis Presley fan. Taking our break, updating the forecast for the afternoon, and then it's just a kiss from Lady A.
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2: Two women are accused of defrauding Wisconsin Medicaid.
0: Millions of dollars in property tax increases.
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4: Property taxes statewide saw the largest increase in more than three decades.
0: That's Democrat David Crowley's plan. Crowley and the Democrats seem more interested in raising taxes to fund fraud than fight fraud. Crowley raised property taxes in Milwaukee County.
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8: Through midday, mostly cloudy conditions and highs near 82 plus south winds near 10. Tonight, rain looks likely with around a quarter inch possible. A stray thunderstorm can't be ruled out. Lows dipping to the low 70s. Tomorrow, still a chance of rain with about a quarter inch of accumulation, similar highs in the low 80s. Pleasantly mild tomorrow night with a low in the upper 50s. Looking ahead to Thursday, mostly clear with highs in the mid 70s.

Carmelie Blanco Brown just the way here on Bucky Country, and a reminder about the free museum at the Horde Historical Museum and National Dairy Shrine Museum. It's in Fort Atkinson, open on Tuesdays through Saturdays, and there's no admission charge. Here comes Ella Langley. Her new one is Living Life Again and Loving Life Again. 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

A victory for the Brewers over the Cubs yesterday, 4-3. They will play again this evening at AmFam Field. It's a 6:40 start in Milwaukee with the Low Cash Guys. This is Hometown Home.

There's Kenny Chesney's Carry on Bucky Country. Got knocked out of the top spot by the new Taylor Swift song, I Knew It, I Knew You, from Toy Story 5. Well, yesterday, the Labor Day holiday weekend, what is the best holiday according to a story I found here? People say Thanksgiving really is the best holiday, you know, because the food is the main event, with the turkey, the stuffing, mashed potatoes, all kinds of things. Basically, comfort food and a great time with the family. 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Got pumpkin pie. You got all these great pecan pie things, and there's football. Making a good case for the best holiday of all, Thanksgiving Day. 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With good directions, here's Billy Currington on Bucky Country.

0: There's Jelly Roll with Liar on Bucky Country, and a couple things going on in country music, like the Grand Ole Opry celebrating Vince Gill's 35th anniversary as a member of the Opry coming up on October 17th. Joining Vince for this special celebration will be Ricky Skaggs, Patti Loveless, and Amy Grant, others soon to be announced, and Lainey Wilson returning to host the 60th annual CMA Award Show coming up on November 18th. Show originates from the Bridgestone Arena in Nashville and will air on ABC, marking Lainey's third consecutive year of being the host for the CMA Awards.
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2: 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Crowley raised property taxes in Milwaukee County.
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6: Through midday, mostly cloudy conditions and highs near 82, plus south winds near 10. Tonight, rain looks like

0: station, similar highs in the low 80s. Pleasantly mild tomorrow night with a low in the upper 50s. Looking ahead to Thursday, mostly clear with highs in the mid 70s.
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Little girl used to swing right there. Still see her pink bow and her brown hair. She's in the big city now, but she still calls.

That's Cody Johnson with Dirt Cheap here on Bucky Country with a reminder there's Yoga on the Square coming up, a monthly series of free yoga classes presented by the YMCA of Northern Rock County in participation and partnership with the City of Janesville Park and Recreation Department there. Classes will be held at 6 in the evening, September 21st.

Yeah, the Janesville Town Square, 21 Dodge Street. All donations will benefit the YMCA annual campaign. And Ella Langley is on Bucket Country with Morgan Wallen and I Can't Love You Anymore.

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0: George Burge, Luke Bryan, I'm Bucky Country. I'm Steph Peters. Man, did we get spoiled with that beautiful weather this holiday weekend. I hope you got a chance to get outside and enjoy it. We were all set to go out on the pontoon and do one more round of fishing yesterday morning. My son and grandpa having that grandfather-grandson bonding moment. Got out to the boat. It would not turn over. Oh, no. What's going on? Yeah, we needed a new battery. So do you just wrap it up for the season, or do you get a new battery and still try to go out one last time? Let's get you updated on our weather forecast. To Rascal Flats, Luke Combs and Jelly Roll in 2 minutes on Bucky Country.
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6: Through midday, mostly cloudy conditions and highs near 82 plus south winds near 10. Tonight, rain looks likely with around a quarter inch possible. A stray thunderstorm can't be ruled out. Lows dipping to the low 70s. Tomorrow, still a chance of rain with about a quarter inch of accumulation, similar highs in the low 80s. Pleasantly mild tomorrow night with a low in the upper 50s. Looking ahead to Thursday, mostly clear with highs in the mid 70s.

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1: Walker Hayes on Bucky Country. I'm Steph Peters. What's one of your favorite songs right now that as soon as it ends, you want to hit the repeat button? For me, it's this one. Morgan Wallen, Been By Now on Bucky Country.

Ella Langley on Bucky Country with the song that's beaten all the records, including almost beating Mariah Carey, All I Want for Christmas Is You, which has held the top spot on the Billboard Top 100, 22 consecutive weeks at number one for many, many years. And Ella Langley, last I saw that song, was at week number 20. Either way, huge accolades to not only Ella Langley, but her whole team, including Miranda Lambert, who had a big part of that song and album.

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1: He's a ranch hand in a pinch, man. Hotter than the red on the cattle brand. Cause she's a gold digger with a quick trigger. 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

horseback. Now he's a buckskin, 15 hands, five-time team road champion.

Zach, John King, get to drinking on Bucky Country. I'm Steph Peters. Did you do some camping over the weekend? Hey, fall camping continues at Silo Ridge RV Resort and Wishing Well RV Resorts in Fort Atkinson. We had a great time out at their event on Sunday. And the next 6 weeks, they have a great discounted fall special for only $750. And you get to camp at both. So connect with them, either Silo Ridge, which is geared more for adults 50 plus in age, and Wishing Well, which is all ages. And yes, you get two parks for the price of one. Thanks again for having us out there on Sunday. It was great hanging out with you. You can see more photos and videos posted on our socials at Bucky Country. 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

Jelly Roll on Bucky Country. Did you see those British brothers who were having a blast in Wisconsin? Four different friends brought it to my attention this past weekend, and they did something in one of the videos I'm surprised I've never seen more Wisconsinites do. They drank beer out of their cheese head. That was some fun videos to watch, enjoying their deep-fried cheese curds, to making it all the way to the Badgers at Lambeau Field game. So football is back. Badgers play again on Saturday, 6:15 game time. Packers are up for the first real game of the season this Sunday at 3:25 versus the Vikings. Got to plan my Packers party. And you Bears fans, get ready for the noon game on Sunday. Are we still calling them the Chicago Bears? Is that still going on, right? 2 minutes away from an update with our weather forecast to Luke Combs, John Pardee, and Jason Aldean on Bucky Country.

0: And Jason Aldean, I'm Bucky Country.
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3: 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Crowley raised property taxes in Milwaukee County.
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3: This afternoon looks mostly cloudy, with temperatures climbing to the upper 70s and a south wind near 10. Tonight, expect a good chance of rain, around half an inch of accumulation possible, plus an isolated storm or two, with lows near 70. Tomorrow brings more rain, roughly half an inch likely, highs reaching the low 80s as winds shift out of the west near 10. Tomorrow night turns mostly clear, with lows dipping into the upper 50s.
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Scotty McCreary. I'm Bucky Country. I'm Steph Peters. We were talking about all the NFL games kicking off and the Badgers schedule. Well, now let's look at the rivalry of the Brewers versus Cubs in that three-game series continuing today at American Family Field at 6:40. And if you're en route to that game soon, when you get closer to Milwaukee, turn on our sister station, 92.5 Buzz Country. And game three tomorrow in that series, same time, 6:40, Cubs versus Brewers. Go Brew Crew! Sorry to my friend Brian, who's one of the biggest Cubby fans I know, and he's going to that game tomorrow. Go Brew Crew! Stella Lefty, the

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Shaboozy on Bucky Country. I'm Steph Peters, just a few days away from 9/11. And I'll be participating in a stair climb with some of our Middleton firefighters. Thank you so much for the opportunity to do this with you. I did it with them 5 years ago on the 20th anniversary with a couple of our local firefighter crews, and it was so moving. We found a building with 10 flights, so we did that back and forth enough times to commemorate the 110 levels that those firefighters and civilians climbed on 9/11, and they had a lot of bittersweet photos and inspirational moments along the way to keep us moving, and the audio from the scanners playing in the stairwell. So either find a stair climb near you, maybe organize one with some of your friends and coworkers, go to a blood drive, donate money to a nonprofit who still helps all the different family members all these years later, and never forget 25 years after 9/11. Luke Bryan on Bucky Country, 95.9 Janesville and 99.5 Madison.

Lauren Elena and Chase Matthew, all my exes on Bucky Country. I'm Steph Peters. As a mom of three, we're really in the swing of things now. Our kids went back to school August 24th. But am I a bad mom by not having two of my kids involved in anything? My middle daughter, she signed up for everything. Two sports, student council, the musical. I love that the musical even made her sign a contract because they do want to make sure you're here during these dates. We know you might be involved in sports or other extracurricular, but this musical, we need everybody to show up. So I love that they had her sign a contract. But my other two kids aren't signed up for anything. And I have tried. I'm like, oh, try this. Okay, how about this? No. So I can't force them. How do you gently guide your kids to just at least try it? Ah, it's that double-edged sword, right? Brantley Gilbert on Bucky Country, 95.9 Janesville and 99.5 Madison.

0: Morgan Wallen and Post Malone on Bucky Country. Food memories. This is so bizarre to me. Earlier for lunch, I went through a drive-thru. That drive-thru meant I had to drink this particular soda. I only order that soda at that drive-thru. The other fast food restaurants I go to, I have a different soda drink. Is it because the first couple times I actually ordered soda at these fast food restaurants way back in the day, that was what I ordered and it just kind of stuck? If I get tacos, I drink this soda. If I get a burger, I get this soda. If I'm getting a roast beef sandwich, I get this soda. Why is that? Do you do that too, or is it just me? Let's get you updated on our weather forecast. To Bailey Zimmerman, Ella Langley, Riley Green, and what drink are you going to have to order when you go to Pizza Ranch? Listen to this.
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2: This afternoon looks mostly cloudy, with temperatures climbing to the upper 70s and a south wind near 10. Tonight, expect a good chance of rain, around half an inch of accumulation possible, plus an isolated storm or two, with lows near 70. Tomorrow brings more rain, roughly half an inch likely, highs reaching the low 80s as winds shift out of the west near 10. Tomorrow night turns mostly clear, with lows dipping into the upper 50s,

Luke Bryan at Bucky Country and stay close for more tickets to see Luke Bryan at Alpine Valley this month. Did you see Kane Brown in concert this past weekend in Madison? And his wife Caitlin came out, performed the song Thank God together. I was just looking at Caitlin Brown's socials. They took some really cute photos in the campus library, and she captioned it, "If we went to college together, we wouldn't have learned much." Very cute photos that they did. I'm surprised Kane and Caitlin Brown have not done more duets together. They sound so good, right? Well, here's

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0: Josh Ross on Bucky Country. I'm Steph Peters. Had that milestone moment over the weekend purchasing our next vehicle. We loved our minivan, and we got the exact same minivan, just a couple years newer. Our older minivan, the year was 2012, and it was the year right before the backup camera started getting installed in a bunch of vehicles. So I've been driving around for almost a decade now without a backup camera. Do you know how weird it is to have a backup camera now? I'm not used to it. So I'm still looking my typical way back. And my husband said, well, you can, here's the camera, honey. You can just look right here. Oh, okay. I don't know. I don't need all the bells and whistles. In fact, I think some of these vehicles are coming with too many bells and whistles. I was like, I'm not going to pay an extra 20 grand to have an extra camera on the side of my vehicles. Where's the old vehicle with less cameras? Cost me less money. That's what I want. 2 minutes away from Dan and Shay's new song, Morgan Wallen and Eric Church on Bucky Country.
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4: A hike in property taxes.
5: Property taxes statewide saw the largest increase in more than three decades.
1: That's Democrat David Crowley's plan. Crowley and the Democrats seem more interested in raising taxes to fund fraud than fight fraud. Crowley raised property taxes in Milwaukee County.
6: Crowley recommends increasing the property tax levy.
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John Morgan on Bucky Country. I'm Steph Peters. With the NFL season kicking off tomorrow, now we're paying like an extra $100 a month for the streaming service that my husband insists we get because it has all the live coverage for all of the football games. 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

0: Low Cash on Bucky Country. Man, what was up with all the bees this weekend over our Labor Day festivities? All the picnics and barbecues sitting outside and the swarm of bees. Now, thank goodness they're the type that shouldn't harm you, but let's say you're allergic to bees. This was your worst nightmare. Oh, what was that Macaulay Culkin movie from back in the day? Is it My Girl? Oh my goodness, I haven't watched that in decades. Ugh. But I just put out some soda cans to try to attract the bees to one area so we could continue having our barbecue party yesterday without all the bees coming into our faces. Let's get you updated on our weather forecast here in less than a minute. To Ella Langley, Morgan Wallen, and Chris Stapleton, I'm Bucky Country.
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1: Rain moves in tonight and looks likely, around half an inch expected, with an isolated thunderstorm possible and lows dipping into the low 70s. That rain sticks around tomorrow, bringing another half inch or so, highs reaching the low 80s, and west winds near 10. Once it clears out tomorrow night, look for mostly clear skies with a low in the upper 50s. Then Thursday brings a few clouds with a high in the mid 70s.

Chris Stapleton on Bucky Country. I'm Steph Peters. Steph, smile of the day before I head out this evening. I'm smiling over our Brew Crew in first place for the National League Central Division, taking down our Cubbies. Game time just a little bit away here, 6:40. Same for tomorrow night's game, Cubs versus Brewers, 6:40 p.m. Let's go, Brew Crew. Enjoy the rest of your evening with Ritter. Music from Ella Langley, Blake Shelton, and Luke Combs. 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
1: Bucky.

0: What's up? It's Ritter. I know none of us wanted that Labor Day weekend to end. But it was nice to spend Labor Day afternoon watching the Brewers come back to beat the Cubs. So, you know, even if the thought of going back to work is something we don't want to celebrate, we can celebrate a Brewers win, right?
1: Millions of dollars in Medicaid fraud.
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1: 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Crowley raised property taxes in Milwaukee County.
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0: Hey, it's Ritter hanging with you, and I've got some shocking news, y'all. We might finally be getting tired of pumpkin spice.
1: Mm-hmm.
0: Yep, I'll explain why coming

0: Okay, I've been saying it for years that pumpkin spice was just, it's not the right flavor for fall. It's Ritter. Apparently, I've been right because I guess the whole pumpkin spice trend may finally officially be over with some major restaurant chains and whatnot dropping the whole pumpkin spice from their fall flavor lineup in favor of caramel apple pie, some doing like matcha and chai stuff, even banana flavor, which seems strange to me. But I've always said apple pie, where apple is the flavor of fall, which to me explains why every apple orchard around here is packed every single weekend.
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3: Rain moves in tonight and looks likely, around half an inch expected, with an isolated thunderstorm possible and lows dipping into the low 70s. That rain sticks around tomorrow, bringing another half inch or so, highs reaching the low 80s, and west winds near 10. Once it clears out tomorrow night, look for mostly clear skies with a low in the upper 50s. Then Thursday brings a few clouds with a high in the mid 70s.
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What's up, y'all? It's Ritter. I know Labor Day's behind us, which means summer is sort of like unofficially over. It's, you know, winding down. But emotionally, I'm still wearing flip-flops.